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0: sleep tonight, I still feel alive. 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
2: 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Love and mercy, everybody's here. Hey, what's going on, man? Yeah, she's at home. Yeah, she